0: Tyler, what do you want? Statement of purpose? Should I email you? Should I put this on your action item list?
1: Look.
0: You decide your own level of involvement.
2: I will. I want to know certain things first.
3: First rule of Project
2: Shut up. Want to know what you're thinking?
0: Fuck what you know. You need to forget about what you know. That's your problem. Forget about what you think you know about life, about friendship, and especially about you and me.
2: What is that supposed to mean?

0: Zitat von 2004: Never techno drum and bass, I hate it. Schade, aber immerhin ist seinerzeit der Großteil seiner Tunes rausgekommen, die wie gesagt eine Vielzahl von Sendungen füllen würden. 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
7: Tonight's Duckman told a story of the commercialization of the news media. Could it really happen? Find out on the Late Night News. Also, we'll have Gossip with Stacy, the Dumbest Dog Contest, Cooking with the Pan Man, Dr. Schnitz with What's in the Stars, and, time permitting, a report on the bloody civil war in Africa.

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0: Sergeant.
1: Yes, sir.
0: Are you okay?
1: I'm fine, sir. No hits.
0: Good. Private, how are you?
2: I'm fine, sir. I'm fine. No hits.
0: Oh, good. Can anyone take a peek over that ledge to see how many there are?
2: Yes, sir. I'll take a look right now.
1: What is it?
2: 10, 12, possibly more.
0: Okay. All right. Sergeant.
1: Yes, sir.
0: We're going to jump over that ledge. You, me, and the private. We're going to jump over the ledge. We're going to provide suppressing fire for each other. It's the only way to get to the control center. We have to do this.
1: Yes, sir. Affirmative. We're with you all the way.
2: Yes, sir. We are. We're with you all the way.
0: Okay. All right. On my count. Count of three.
1: Aye, aye, sir.
0: God bless you all.
1: God bless you, sir.
2: Yes, God bless you, sir.
0: Okay. One. Two. Three. Go. Go. Go. Go. Go. Go. Go.
1: Go. Go. Go. I'm going, sir. I'm going. Provide a suppressing fire. Hang up, boy.
0: Target. Private, where are you?
2: I'm over here, sir. Oh, God. Bullet.
0: Oh, God, the private
1: is stuck.
0: We have to save him.
1: I can't save him, General. It's too late.
0: You have to save the private.
1: Oh, Jesus.
0: The horror. I'm going over to the private.
1: Yes, sir. I'm going to make my way over to the control.
0: Okay. Private. Oh, private. What? Private. Oh, you're going to be okay.
2: I'm dying, sir. I can't do this.
0: Sergeant, private, whatever you are, you can pull through this. I met a man in my last tour. He pulled through under the most dire circumstances, and I know you can do this.
2: It's too late for me, General. It's too late for me.
0: Private. Private. Private, you sons of bitches, come over here, you motherfuckers!
3: Sehr schön, Marc Rebillet hat es einfach mit einem kleinen Hörspiel, das natürlich nicht fehlen darf, in einer Sendung, in der es sich um Stimmen dreht, in einem Hörspiel auf den Punkt gebracht, das Kriegsgrauen, wie das halt so läuft, ne? 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I Can Ride Left-Handed. Der wurde 1972 live in New York aufgeführt und ich spiele ihn jetzt.
4: We recorded this song on October the 6th. Since then, the war has been declared over. If you're like me, you'll remember it like anybody remembers any war. One big drag. A lot of people write songs about wars and government, very social things. But I think about young guys who were like I was when I was young. I had no more idea about any government or political things or anything. And I think about those kind of young guys now who all of a sudden somebody comes up. And they're very law-abiding. So if somebody says go, they don't ask any questions. They just go. And I can remember not too long ago seeing a young guy with his right arm gone. Just got back. And I asked him, how he was doing. He said he was doing all right now, but he had thought he was gonna die. He said getting shot at didn't bother him. It was getting shot that shook him up. And I tried to put myself in his position. Maybe he cried. Maybe he said,

0: sister went and said, going back into the door, going back into peace as a savage. Fear not for the death of what comes. For them, I prepared the libation and moved upon the maternal tongue.
1: تو دل عاشق من از پشت سقیه هو

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What does it mean? Literally, I just stare at a screen. I'm illiterary, all I do is read. Statistics break down my newsfeed, so my literacy don't allow me.

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We tend towards zero, cease to exist. Pave way for that which unites us all under primordial perennial heritage. Such is my thesis of emphasis. In a synthesis of ancestral baggage, where Bilbo Baggins appears as a savage. Fear not for the death of mod cons, for them have prepared a libation brewed upon the maternal tongue. Literally, I just stare at screen.

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1: The king.
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2: The king in music.
0: King. He is king.
3: He's the king. He's great. I love him.
4: He's the king.
0: He will always be the king, no matter what.
5: I think he's a good, clean fellow.

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Thank you very much. Well, I said I got a woman way across town. She's good to me.

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1: I'll be back there later, promise.

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That's your version.

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Well, bless my soul, what's wrong with me? I met you like a man on a hood.

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0: 7.
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You're a good audience, ladies and gentlemen. Thank you very much. I love you too, honey. Thank you.

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Captain Smith and Pocahontas had a very mad fight. When her daddy tried to see, I killed him.

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Here's the point that I have made. Cats are born to give you fever, be it Fahrenheit or centigrade, we're coming to fever. 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